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Get out of here, you punk-nosed old mess and good for nothing. You know darn well you ain't loud in the house here, nohow.

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It is a flame. 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I can feel it now.

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You are to guard it with your very life, especially from the king's musketeers. Should you fail, nom de pomme, bois de moi, sac de bonbons, off comes the head. 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Allez!